The opinions expressed on the radio program by the host and co-host, guests, and call-in listeners are solely the opinions of the original source who expressed them. 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